It's not time to make a change. Just relax, take it easy. You're still young, that's your fault. There's so much you have to know.

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2: Just bagged her first number one album.
3: What are you talking about?
0: I love you. She really does need some singing.
4: She's just a bit different.
5: She can't sing.